0: 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Rock FM.
1: Rumors spread around. United takes its time. But the shack outside the game.

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Just let me know if you wanna go to that whole mile on the range. They got a lot of nice girls.

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Evanescence. Who will you follow? Rock